the sex scene. Your back is a nice tease. I tried to escape. My life is an X-ray. I'm sorry, a sex tape. You only get one take. Quiet on the set, please. Bully anxiety in 3, 2, 1.

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0: can live through this.
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0: What comes next will be marvelous.

If you don't like something, change it. 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

0: There you go.
1: So-called house music was first made in the creators' houses, but it was also performed at clubs called The Warehouse and Powerhouse. However it got its name, it's one of the hottest things going, and as Jay Levine reports, it may only be a matter of time before house musicians become heroes in their own home.

underground. Jack to the sound of the underground. Jack to the sound of the underground. Jack to the sound of the underground.

The underground has no fashion statement. You don't have to be a pretty person to be in the underground. Pretty much everybody in the underground

When you say that's a funky song, that's a smelly song, baby, because the person who made it was like that. Just know that that's what that is, baby.